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3: 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I'm Tim Black. Thanks for hanging out. We're playing Assiniboia's Biggest Variety and, of course, giving you a chance to qualify for our 98 Days of Summer. That's coming up on number one.

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So the boy Derek Lane's 98 Days of Summer. I'm Tim. 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Shaboozy. 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

the boy Derek Williams, 98 Days of Summer from Hit Radio 98 CKHD. I'm Tim, and don't forget a Better Together barbecue is coming up for you on Tuesday. We've only got a few more of these left for the month of August, so if you haven't taken part in one yet, you should go and do that. Starts 11:30, the Aquatic Center parking lot. You can get a burger, a dog, bag of chips, and a beverage for $5. It's all better when we're together through the summertime. We'll see you there Tuesday. Tom Petty now, Free Fallin', Hit Radio 98 CKHD.

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13: CKHD Weather. From the South Country Equipment Weather Center, sunshine for us today. A little bit of cloud and high about 25, down to about 10 tonight with a possible cloud and maybe a shower. Sun, cloud, and showers on the way for you again tomorrow, high of 25.

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Minnesota boy, Derek Queens, 98 Days of Summer, Hit Radio 98, CKHD. I'm Tim, and our thoughts are going out to the folks in Summerland, British Columbia this morning. That entire community was evacuated last night due to wildfires. Yeah, very dangerous situation happening right now in British Columbia. Thoughts out to all those folks out there. I got some friends out there. Police, Hit Radio 98, CKHD.

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3: 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Thanks for hanging out. 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

Little Boy Derek Queen's 98 Days of Summer, Hit Radio 98 CKHD. 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

So the boy Derek Wayne's 98 Days of Summer. And if you are looking for something to do tonight, don't forget Chase the Ace is happening for you tonight in Coronac. That'll be 19 years of age and older to play. 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
14: From the South Country Equipment Weather Center, sunshine for us today. A little bit of cloud and high about 25, down to about 10 tonight with a possible cloud and maybe a shower. Sun, cloud, and showers on the way for you again tomorrow, high of 25.

Brian Adams and One Night Love Affair. There's another name for that. It's the Cineboy Derek Queen's 98 Days of Summer. 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
1: Hey, good afternoon. I'm Tim Black. Thanks for hanging out. We're playing the Cineboys' Biggest Variety, and a great fundraiser is coming for you this afternoon. Details on that coming up on number one.

Cinnamon Boy Dairy Queen's 98 Days of Summer, Hit Radio 98, CKHD, there's Phil Collins. I'm Tim, and don't forget, we're streaming anytime on your Alexa. 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

Jason and Boy, Dare Queens, 98 Days of Summer, Hit Radio 98 CKHD. I'm Tim. And happening starting at 3 o'clock this afternoon, it is the Oral Lake Park Supper and Dance. Now, the online auction items started about 3 o'clock. 5 o'clock until 2 a.m., the bar's open. 6 o'clock, supper is going to be enjoyed. By the way, that's a pulled pork supper, by the way. Yum. There's live music all night long. It's $20, by the way, for tickets. All the proceeds, by the way, are going to upgrades and maintenance of the park. Okay, if you're looking for something to do tonight, Oral Lake Park Supper and Dance. 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
1: Weather. From the South Country Equipment Weather Center, sunshine for us today. A little bit of cloud and high of about 25, down to about 10 tonight with a possible cloud and maybe a shower. Sun, cloud, and showers on the way for you again tomorrow, high of 25.

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I'm Tim. Hope you're having a fantastic weekend. Here's REM, the opposite of sitting, it's stand.

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3: Hey, good afternoon. I'm Tim Black. Thanks for hanging out. We're playing the Cineboys' biggest variety and yet another chance for you to qualify for our 98 Days of Summer coming up on number one.

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So the Morning Cleans, 98 Days of Summer, Hit Radio 98 CKHD. I'm Tim. Are you getting ready for the whole back-to-school thing? Yeah. Nose in the stores. That stuff is out now. Fall clothing is out as well. Ugh, not ready for it. Not at all. It's Collective Soul.

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11: CKHD Weather. From the South Country Equipment Weather Center, sunshine for us today, a little bit of cloud and high about 25, down to about 10 tonight with a possible cloud and maybe a shower. Sun, cloud, and showers on the way for you again tomorrow, high of 25.

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I'm Tim. Okay, I'm going to give you a little hint now that cue to text for our 98 Days of Summer is coming up. So stop doom scrolling. Get ready to text. It's going to happen soon.

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And you'll be entered for the Assiniboia Dairy Queen's 98 Days of Summer. Yeah.

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You're going to see Metallica at Sphere Halloween. 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Plus, you're going to get $500 U.S. spending cash, and we've got the hotel accommodation and the flight for you as well. All right? Our 98 Days of Summer. Thanks to our friends at Assiniboia Dairy Queen. Your next chance to qualify will be tomorrow. Have yourself a fantastic Saturday. I feel a little need for speed. 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
5: 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Maybe Score?
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